0: Where
1: yes.
0: we are now, better to ourselves.
1: At the end, really.
2: It's
1: an
2: okay.
1: Thank
2: you very much. Yeah. With the TV for you, I Hi, Kesben Television. So, Mr. TV Plus and Swafana, Accra 92.9, yes, Kesben 93.3, with Kumasi. Church bells, the Medina, they were fully liturgical service. They are near Kanese, Asafubia Wumbiano, a Bassani, a Bibri Manteman Mohia, Adokuya, Asafubia Betimi, Ayakakra, Eddie Abuamia 2 years. Kesben Foundation, this is what we have been doing over the past 24 years now. October near 24 years.
1: Yes.
2: October near 24 years. Yes. Yen chai ma bruny a man sani aiden. We do it throughout the year. Now, during that is 1 week. Professor Nchi Asante, Oka Bibi. I say, the preaching was very powerful. Mo ama mamuti and amoche TV. I see engine to see a papa no. Nemum Ninuma and any legacy, dear.
1: Yes,
2: ye may be on your day. M. Coffin,
1: sir.
2: Legacy, it be no a bad day. A beck of
1: yes,
2: ye geradidi, on only an a horn,
1: the sanity,
2: and the immense support of him, with Mama Ya being around, Festus Gilbert, Nana here, Claudia. The family, we'll make sure, say, we'll protect it. And then, okay, last week, and then, Cassie, boy, mommy, four, we single mothers,
1: yes,
2: and then widows. We wanted to do 50, but Prince, anybody on here, Tremu Cobedi or Hono. As I speak,
1: yes,
2: and the Pope, I was in the Pair, and the it's one of the reasons why I'm not seated here today. There are a few of them. Your mom chop box, trunk, mattress. You be all the provisions you can home. Point is that you be on money there near the door. So you be sending pan a home there. No, we said no, we there. I just also saw baby can home. So we've gone past our budget, but it doesn't mean that we have stopped.
1: Yeah.
2: Enjoy. We'll continue to support more. See, support the money. Wow, we do what submit with there. You know, akasa. It means that we are verifying the placement of the child, you know, and Sunny Ida, because yeah, the NIA, you know, Nipanumba, baby, I will be. I've supported people in Accra,
1: yes,
2: in Tamale, Bakofe, Wale Wale, Otakra De, Kumase. We had a lot of them. We'll continue to ask for your immense support.
1: Sabi yo ebi no bi so wachira ono so person kan so best support to eye foundation no na foundation so so no aho den no ana sa basa no mu eye du ha ene so yensi wo kwan ebi ana wan kan kan ho na ha ebi eye dia re ho nti ebi ana wo akofi ho
2: na ha yes Kesben Foundation e jina wo akwa bra kesi so
1: okay
2: one of the reasons why I mentioned ho no yes sometimes I get too emotional about it so bosu me bi aso a Obefre, Mama, I was going to discard to your account. Discard the betum. Now, yeah, sorry, I won't say it. Yeah, sorry, be an offering.
1: Yeah.
2: And then people will also support us. And Nipapi Bria, yeah, dear. Can any nana who didn't in the rock of Nakas in Kwanzaa?
1: Yes.
2: But through the years, Ababa, yeah, about 50-50. So I just say, until you're near G offering, yeah, they are cardio at the mine.
1: Okay.
2: Get him there. But we have some people who are dedicated into contributing to the foundation. May last week there see about single mothers and widows or Mumbai, you know. There are people who called me Obifanipa 10. Obifanipa 5.
1: Oh wow.
2: That's 15. So what I say. So you nipa baby or honma, they are doing so well. Because someone said my panny a day. You know yourselves. Ebi mo pledge omo di enya mai.
1: Okay.
2: Omo mo pledge di enya mai. But people have supported us. On the for Kesben Foundation,
1: the
2: prince beside, you know. There's an avenue to bless people.
1: Yes.
2: E akwanya ye twato onuma ye di shira nipa. Ye di bua nipa.
1: Okay.
2: So if your blessing is delaying, join us. So for my master can't say,

0: Mr. Kessie, I'm not going to say, in Shirana, I'm not going to say, no. I'm not going to say, because he's always given.
1: Yeah.
0: It is an avenue. If you have a new birthday, oh, Sammy, an X amount, first of all, to a kuna for me, you know. And then, and I know, pay, there's a message that I received. Sometimes, I don't kuna for me. But, I'm going to say, how does a young man, okay, who is very able, be behind you know, no fro catcher say. Okay, so my born first name. Also, my name is Tofik. I'm not sick. I'm not a disabled. But life is hard for me. Please, apart from helping me to get food, kindly find me a job. My friend is saying names, so you don't know. It is not just about orphans and widows. Yeah. We help people. We help people. And so officer the old boy panisa. When we all put it together, we are able to do more. We are able to do more. And their parents will be saying, no. Yeah. We will keep asking well-endowed people,
1: okay,
0: to continue to come and support the foundation so that we can do more. So that we can do more. And
1: number is on your screen, is on.
0: Oh, your number on your screen. So why would you radio? No, number is 0245 75 95 and 93. You have seen a bonus number 0245 75 95 90. TWO Honuma, let come and say, let me give up. Then you donate to the foundation. There's something that I've been praying for.
1: Yes.
0: It comes by giving. Giving is what opened doorways. And yet it's not a righteous life. It is not hard working. It is not prayer. It is not fasting. Say, what should be for Radiona Maya? Ma. And it will open the doorways for you.
1: We enjoy Bibia.
0: What we did last week, we were overwhelmed. Until this week, we'll continue. Meet me at school, meet me at 5, meet me at 10. Reach out to my team. Sanye, me papa bi, a friend says, Sammy, me found Colani 10. Papa Bako, Sammy, me found Colani 5.
1: In this country, we are now called Oton Trunks Nibia, and I say,
0: All the better. Internet Foundation, we are not showing anything. I just wanted you to know that we are still going to be doing this, and it will not end. We'll keep our father's legacy. We'll continue to keep our father's legacy. Yeah, twice and some so. And then you might choose here for sermon, MHB 830. Hark the sound of holy voices. But I share the second stanza. Or say, they have come from tribulations. They have washed their robes in blood, washed them in the blood of Jesus. Tried they were, and firm they stood, mocked, imprisoned, stoned, tormented, sawn asunder, slain with sword. They have conquered death and Satan by the might of Christ, the Lord Jesus. MHB 830 is our opening hymnal.

0: Emma Kwaba Ebiem Ebena Son se Bishop Safokan Tanka de Nyankopon asem ebrene but asami edubuache so so ase eye nsem eni nshira ana pezo no obishira eye afofo yakoso anso so asrem se sonso wa ho den 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account name no a Kesbin Foundation. I won't hear account name
1: no
0: a Kesbin Foundation. Bishop Magaba, I do say, Nay Chenra, Nay Chenra. That sponsor so 1 week, you know, yeah, you see, I'm sure my name, Bishop, I hold doing now, say. I mean, can you mention that Daniel Sorry and Casago? If you are so for the way, good, as I have to say, a sorry pana. Yes.
1: What can you do?
0: In a question,
1: it's part of us.
0: Yes. See, you better say that, and a person, at was so.
1: Yo, a tear for a Daniel Coupon, say for another opportunity to share the word of God. Na you and I, the I share your home cry. So I'm ready. You're a Kesbin, travel free mono. Yeah, share na ye no da said the almighty car can da da no. But ye baha, ye bet twaso heading combo. Afa a juman yan coupon ed namne so a ye. Any dear, ye betimi a sien a free. Sene o ma ahon kwa manya me de na ye ndi ama ahuro ebebre. I've already preached 2 messages on that. But ebe to aso aka bia kwisi se ebia ebeja na chire ebeja no kwan kura. Because there's so much that we can learn from him. Entine anope slice no eba obehun se matro se the gospel according to Kesbin. It doesn't mean say true. When you read the gospel according to Saint Mark, it doesn't mean say Mark no no ye gospel no. But senior wo hunu Yesu and then abra bono and or true. Matthew and so Sir Luke say or ye lot of research and original so a true. So the gospel according to Saint Luke doesn't mean the gospel is his, but he did the research and wrote about Jesus. So we are trying to see what we can learn from this Erade Akwe ni juma odeno edie. And you remember say nanse ye team wayafa ni say Yesu asembi okan wa say bro if we are on top form na say enwa that's so ye bro ba kwa pe. But then ye tough form ne wua. Afe so aba bebre. So you can see from the slide there, the Adasi and was it the lessons from the life of Stephen Boateng Esquire. That is what we are trying to do. And say the medical can. You better also action as much as possible. Na ye de ja ye nu ye kume ene juma obedi ye de ja me kwa de a she Nyankopon ene mo nyam enti the next slide and is the same thing I said name di ka kan na no an ye kan and it's called what? The divine law of multiplication. Unless a grain of wheat falls to the ground and dies, it remains a single seed. But if it dies, it yields multiples. Who share for in a dahonoa? Say a mango, say whatever it is, or a tall former, if you free, you know. Oh, do you have Cassini Sinchiano? And quite an impenny in a tiasse a jay woman, homie, a woman. For that is the principle Sometimes it's not just a physical death, but if somebody doesn't sacrifice, if somebody doesn't sacrifice, the rest of the people cannot benefit, cannot move on, cannot move to another level. And it's very, very important. Santifobu baby, I'm not prepare a message here, that's about me 3 months, or say, or I'll say, I can't say, any papa akon ene kum suno na mansan abedi ene papa akon ene kum suno na mansan. It's only one person who kills the elephant, and by so doing he provides meat for a whole nation, for a whole people, for a whole society. Nema mpese yishia ifri papa ya brabo mona ye nema biya mpese. We are all sorry, and all those. This is part of it. But I and a lesson, that's what we are really going to be doing. And I'm going to take what he did, bring some biblical characters, and compare and see what lessons ye beti me yeshia. Free na bravo. So, and that is essentially what we are trying to do. Say, ufa, mame, let me come down to this level. Say, ufa fie bi moa, uba hebe heno, ne nipa ba akupe bi, ena would lay a certain foundation, ena ama ifie no, anase busiano. Any dini, any prosperity, any akekekahunya. But that one person has to suffer, has to go through a lot of things, and so on and so forth. And only principle I use to can, unless a grain of seed falls down and dies, it remains a single seed. Inti mpaye ni se ni adishia yeshia maye tu. Sermons already, and as I said, I'll keep on doing this. In person will be a timidician idea. You, you're gonna have there's so much poverty, and it has to take one person to make a lot of effort, to make a lot of sacrifices, and then the rest of us, when you go to a village, it has to take one person to make a lot of sacrifices to change the destiny of that society. Ghana, we need that. Africa, we need that. So that we'll be able to tell the stories of those who sacrifice and put in a lot of effort so that the rest of society can. Who owns the land and who rules the land. I made a lot of comparison between Kwame Nkrumah and Lee Kuan Yew. And you can see clearly our story hasn't ended because there's so much poverty and want. But Lee Kuan Yew was that kind of leader who really they sacrificed on any team and they made Singapore what it is today. So the stories that we are discussing, ne yes, are some more kind, you know, anything here they apply, because if it has not been Kespen, probably we will not be hearing about in the family. I'm standing at what? Anna Neboatin studio, which is ne papa, no they are too. And all those kinds of things. Sebene yire one bobra, and we are all celebrating. What they have achieved together. So many people have benefited from one man's sacrifice. Nti abusiafo abrabo no mma ye hunu ni sa o. Mma ye hunu ni sa se se brofu ana anto for mo a. Sa amangudue enfifiri emma emma nkwara ne mpeni nyina entrance emma mejoe. Me pa ye ne se this series ya me yeah me from now I could see be a bayana. You will learn something from it. Now also se wu kumu huwa bwa ame bibi eti miyama na husoa wanka se bro so anase wunkwa ena wobre so let's move on ene the slide will show I'm talking about two people. I'm trying to compare the life of Joseph to the life of Caspian. Until now, Osha actually in two eras, completely different eras. But there's one divine blueprint. One more Joseph time or the trans here, any situation or firm, any Caspian, a dear or firm, completely different circumstances, but the same principle. And God always needs one individual to change the destiny of a people. Very important principle. And we are going to look at the Bible. Near actually certain passages here. E confirm sa asem we ya kanto e. So when you come to Tembia, offend the power akun. Ah, what did the humble man or no young coupon? Now what did no aye debe aye. I'm a full front, and I make us say, in penny for boo best, and nipper arco, and the cum son. Nama, a man sign, Abba Abbeche, no more di. So, Abrabaya Bono, it has to be that. And don't think only about yourself. If you don't make the effort to make a contribution to the life of somebody else, society doesn't grow. And God is always. Let's move to the an anomic kind. The next slide is showing say Abrabobia Pape Mekan said the way I was starting the businesses as he confessed menenum komo die mo ma meti ase say instead of a cash down I feel when you are there credit and the major a year a man with me expanded. I was 30 years was in Okra. A friend say free genocron, but it's simply because he demonstrated honesty. So we are dealing with the bridge of honesty. Ghana and you pursue your business, please. The only thing about more move from apartheid is here. Here, a war bridge, a war over television, a war being kuma. Abrosanya who do I actually have a Kesben group of companies? No, it's honesty. No credit. Modembo. That is a problem with us. Bible can't say me or see there were Cretans are liars. And sometimes you want to say that Ghanaians are liars. People are doing businesses. People are doing a Ibarubehebehe Muno. Na. So you see how the way AI illustrating the bridge that takes ubia oye debe or titebro hon e di jankete nkete bridge ya utimi faso ema ebe dan a Caspian group of companies is what? Honesty. Nyankupo nsuro udi no kure. So you see this thing there, Caspian group of companies. Now say, oh, one idea. You but if you go back to say the American say, menenum komo die mo ma ede die no, little things, and as we move on in this study, we see other subahu rubia ede die wo nejuma yemoa ma. So you see Abrosanu Ronan American, arguably. In the center of Kumasi here, we'll be in war, business, he said, the papa etimye. Did he start all over and particularly young people that are coming up think that you can easily get to Caspian group of companies without going through Ahase and the bridge of honesty near Tuachine. Ghana ni, said the anonymous kind. Or Jake MTN for Bosnia near the Adena will send this car commander or same fact. So, our number we know na made just a Bosnia Waja on Pesu Tia. Now, if you are doing that kind of thing and everybody is doing that, how can we expect that we can move from there table kitwa here and Yemen Gusui to this kind of building labeled Caspian group of companies? Let's continue. Nano si yusyan efri na brabo mwese. Abrabo enye just one straight line sana ena yekro. You see somebody who is walking towards a trewa wa graduate ni kro ne bashe ne yini ade ade nyina. We demonstrated. Sisi a ye bie school bi dumo ho a omu nye kwan bi dumo ho a sikan so e mo omu ntimi nye de be e nto aso nko secondary school straight away ne ade ade but bi num be jaya kusu adwuma ne kro ne ba ne ade ade but still so de bi si na ni so se opese wo drew a certain point and he will get there. So last week we talk about this man and how after going to training college and teaching and then he got into business, built this then he went back to the university, came up with first class, did his master's, and finally he was called to the bar. And to Abrabo, what is important is that it has to be purposeful. You as all the BBC when you saw. That's all the BBC when you saw. And yes, you don't achieve anything, and nobody benefits from Wabrabo Wobono. But this is what Kesman's life is teaching us. Some of us, sometimes, parents so niska, me say, Debbie Amika, I had to stay in the house for 2 years. And sana, teacher for be near the boy, ma, female upper prince, ma, me to my decision, so on the cronaba. So, it is very, very important. It's very, very important. And I remember a letter that I wrote to my father when a coin BSSM called secondary school. No, menko na menko chira de ne ade ade. And I said, I prophesied unto my life and wrote a letter through one Mr. D. I said, Farmer, can I catch him, Papa? Said, teacher no was me nko de ne menko one family ko secondary school no because me nim say me ko secondary school a urade adum ti me ko me duru ba bia me ye onipa kese. When I was saying this thing, how old was I? 16 something years and so on and so forth. So there has to be a purpose to life so that you meet challenges and yet you say that no, we'll get there. We get there. It doesn't have to be a straight course, but you get there. That is one important thing that Kesman's life illustrates for you young people out there. Adebakwa, Nyakupon, I established the next slide, please. Is what I call standing in the gap. Nyamukrana, my friend, is a babo neka and wansem. Standing in the gap. If you look at Infonina, AI, I am able to illustrate this point now. This is a community. A community. Nkware di agro. Maamenomo eye eduane. Eni ade ade ama nkware anu. No, everybody, there's a street near there. But you see somebody there. There's a man there. Winim and show ne crony bar tony at the idea, Egina, but he is standing in the gap so that the water will not come and the way. I'm a senior who ruby brave. Let me go and read that passage. A rade, a kaye, a churn and crow for Udi for Ezekiel, a tree, a drenu, emienu, or say standing in the gap. Meshishe eni omanu muse mehunu obia. I call it God and humanity are looking for leaders. Nyankopon eni adasa yenyina ye hwehwe edebe akanifo. Ezekiel 22:30 or say, let me read from 29. Asasun no sun krofo edem mim. Na wo si apempem na wo hum mobroni enu ohie ni so na wo si ohohwo
2: apempem a entene kura. Let me see what the people of the land have practiced extortion and committed robbery. They have oppressed the people, the poor and needy, and have extorted from the sojourner without justice. Now listen to verse 13. And I sought for a man among them who should build up the wall and stand in the breach before me for the land that I should not destroy. But I found none. That is Yankopon ne ye dear no. When them nipasu ne ye neema. So when people are just becoming wicked and almost cankrofoshe, na me fihwe won mu bi obi a obegye ban anase obegyina tokro no mu e wo manim ama asase no na manse no nanso manhunu obi a. So you see the picture there. These children are playing. They don't even know whether there's a danger out there. And the women are there. But somebody has to stand in the gap. What is your attitude towards Enema Ekoso around you? Who is defending the poor? Kesben Foundation going out and making sure that ye boa we num ye yes mean can say nun kwani foundation and we are say. But who family the kakra bain na wo ye standing in the gap on behalf of the people? That destruction will not come to the people. Is that not what makes society really move on and run? Obia fa obia obia nia yi sa anum ni ade ade. Have you opened your eyes to see what is going on around you and what you can do? I look for a man. God is saying he's not saying that he look for a committee or whatever you want to call it. He says, I look for a man, I look for a woman who will stand in the gap on behalf of the people. And yet, I found none. Let's go to another passage, which is saying the same kind of thing. Nehemiah, itre enkron, chichemwe duyenu enson. They are writing their history. And this is what they are saying. Verse 27 of Nehemiah 9. Therefore, you gave them into the hand of their enemies who made them suffer. And in the time of their suffering, they cried out to you, and you heard them from heaven. And according to your great mercies, you gave them saviors who saved them from the hand of their enemies. You gave them saviors. You what Chinese say? What they ajifo emaum. Some Bible translations will put you gave them leaders, but I like this one. You gave them saviors. Not people who are just sitting there for themselves. You gave them saviors. You see that? Yes, ye kwanje wano je yemkwa. Na Bible nso say asitra ye team ye hear saviors, and God is looking for saviors for societies, for Ghana, for Wakurase, for baby awotie, so that we can stand in the gap on behalf of the people. So note these two passages that I have quoted: Ezekiel 22:30 and Nehemiah 9 verse 27. Abusia bia. So omo enye onipa ba ku bia obe sacrifice no ho agina amabusia no a they just what stay there in poverty she nkoso kuro bia saa ne ade ade. We are talking about God looking for leaders, for people and for society. Saana Babron so ka the next slide. Hwanom no Yankopon e fa wo mo se ne oben use wo mo e de aboa. That is the next thing we are discussing. Vessels for noble purposes. Let's go to Paul's letter or Chrokoma Timothy. Ne emhwe woni Yankopon nam wo mo so e ma adom e ba enkrofo so. 2 Timothy chapter 2. Paul can send Bibre, when he said Paul, or Bocono, Dipa wo kasa echre no pa anyway any Timothy. Verse 2 Timothy chapter 2, I'm reading verse 15. 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And Paul goes on, who are the people that God uses to bring relief to society, to a home? Adeba abrabo ena yehunu wa papa Kesben wa Paul eke bi editre Timothy. 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Anyway, yeah, yeah, did that, dear, na ya, pepa ho. This is what God wants to use you for. A vessel that is fit for the master's use. If a man cleanses himself, he will be an instrument for noble purposes, useful to the master. Diabranti anababawa. You want to be somebody, wabusia de wu achikura yebe kai wu ni adi adia. This is the biblical principle. It is a kesben wa free mu na na ano ya wade koko hwe ni na ochi da ko asori dem wa koko hwe and all over the place ni adi adia. It's because he set himself as a vessel that is fit for the master's use. And we are comparing today Joseph and Kesben led principles' lives under difficult conditions, preparing them for God's use. And you have to ask my canon, Papa, no, yes, celebrating a bra born in the other then. A rear is something that what would be when you are wo kata wo ni suna aso wo dia wo ye biara biara you won't see anything sankrofon nyame de om ye enye ye and they don't make any influence, they don't make any impact, they just go on. It doesn't matter whether wo kwa sori na wo sue nwoma ana wo dru ba bia ni ade. We are looking for people that God can use. Abusanfo, let's now go to the life of Joseph. Joseph, we name Joseph's story, no? And enema bibre a abrantie affirm ne papa madoso and all that. But ade ba ko a uko Genesis chapter 37 abusa for once ma yeka na ayensem a say young people etie no mo de yo uko Genesis chapter 37 ade na Joseph ye o si de na Joseph so but before then or si 37 verse 2. Joseph, being 17 years old, was pasturing the flock with his brothers. He was a boy with the sons of Noah, and Joseph beka wonho asem ne omo aya enye ne chere ne papa. Discipline. Nini ni anu muko eko hijwe nyan kwa ne ban sem ne ma omu ye bebre enye ne chere no. It was not right. It was not right. But Abusan for Joseph asem na. Sometimes some of these things have been left out, and I want to take us back. Joseph was seminal. And starting with Genesis chapter 37. Joseph was seminal. And starting with Genesis chapter 15. I'm saying, Joseph's story and started with Genesis chapter 15. And when Jacob and Abraham. The covenant. And on Yakupon, a catcher, Abraham said, A pama mene wo aye. Won't crow for a benefit from sa a pamwe. And he was say, verse 18, on that day, the Lord made a covenant with Abraham, saying, Momu won wasifo enamede asasi mama won e free Mizraim asubonten wo dikosi asubonten kase e ho but wo ka kire 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Let's go to Genesis 15 verse 12 or 13. The Lord said to Abraham, know for certain that your offspring will be sojourners in a land that is not theirs, and will be servants there, and they will be afflicted for 400 years. But I will bring judgment on the nation that they serve, and afterwards they shall come out with great possessions. As for you, you shall go to your fathers in peace, and you shall be buried at a good old age. What did the Yankopo Akachere no? 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So there is a promise. 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He is giving them the promised land. But promised land, you know, Samre, Abraham, Kwao, Samre, Onenekekra, and Abraham, Niba. And that is where the story of Joseph is very significant. And yet, Abraham, the Nyankupon Kafa, Echenwe, Abamu. And that is where we have the Joseph link. Yemu bebre ho a yebusua wo potential se niema bebre ho a kwom betimi akwo mani mama akwa akoye. And yet there's nobody there awotin ho asi ho so that he can be an instrument that God can use and bring that family to the limelight. Nobody is saying Kesben Abusia, they have not been there. Ne papa, ne so or Rane drugstore as a day and they were all doing very well. But look at the extent to which this family, an Anebuatin family, Kesben, Amma Womuso, Edwoma Babi Drew. So there has to be somebody that God needs. And Tino was a Tembia or Huni Pabak who will stand in the gap. Abraham. A boy who was going to bring these people to a certain place so that they will multiply, they will become a nation. And sana what one more class I say or can one no. And that is where Woni Abraboa Wobono is very significant for your family. Because maybe you may be the one Woma Abusiana de Be Atimia Jina Nabusiano Dini. Without you, nobody knows about Mukuro Mukura and answer Mobusiankura. And therefore, if you are not taking things so seriously, near the other. She, Kwania, Joseph, a fair moon, and Sana, Sadi and Yankupon, a poor bidding I, a bamu. Now that's where you go to Genesis chapter 37. And when I want to be more, what the Edebe, in fear, dunson, or son die. But before die, son, Bible say, na Joseph nini nyanomo ekọ hwe omo papa nwan a they were destroying things, they were doing all kinds of things ya emfata, and then he will come and tell the father. So you see that we frase ni kwada abrem no ebo abrabo bia nyamede ni ya ebe ye at one point I will be talking about David, and you see David in so shrunku bia nyakopon spoto no. So God spots this boy. Womsa ni papa penasem ni ade ade and all that. And then uba chapter 37 now verse 5 wa. Joseph was son die. So you see that there is a dream. And that dream wo akwara wa di mfie dunson. So what you know to 2 and yeye ha ho a or SHS 2 or from 2 or SHS 17 years. We were JHS and we were secondary school. We were home call university. But he has a dream. God gives him a dream. And the whole family, Jacob Abusia, and depend on him. He didn't understand it. Innocently, he tells the whole family. And ne papa ba akubia ye de I like it o say na o ka che na ja ninu anom no na ja kan anim se da ye ben na wasun che se me ne wo na ene wo nu anom beba abekoto fam e wo nim. Did it happen? Yes. Ye ne ya wo fo ye sremo amoma ye mie ye ne ye hwe nkwara anu anyame de omo abehye ye nsa no, and the potentials that they have. So that we'll see how we deal with Enkwara. They are not all the same. Joseph, Jacob, Umeye, Dumiye, no? But he's only one of one. And I was soon sad that he was catching in your name, Papa. And Papa no recognizes it. So that he me, no? Bakundiye, a chess one in your name, Dumiye, no? Bakundiye, or say, Mamma, I'm in my papa, so crack, and woman, you know, Baba could tell me. They did happen, yes. But how did it happen? It happened. Wabra Joseph Efania Yemu. I don't know what you are going through. Any wunyanom ne wabusi and for said the omu yo a hini di omwa ye will be ne ade ade. It's a very important, and Kesben will have a lot of things to say on tre enche se on the niema ye debe eye boko ne ade ade sa edemano. What kind of story do you have to tell? Joseph Nuyanom Ayadebe Achinua Kwamu Kuno. He ends up our Potifafie. Potifafie ho. Shenema Babo Chese Abranti Ejumadine ye. Young people, diligence, Ejumadine ye, Akwajro. You never get anywhere. Ejumadine ye, Papa Nwaji to me say, since I will be Fiehana. Ayadebe. Nema kosi wanko trabe bianko chichine ni asise ena me mami ewo ena me papa ayese ena me nkrofo ena mne adia. He worked and the man loved him. But look at upon samne nema awoye. If you are not living a principled life, young person, Joseph was able to say mami me den ma ne wo wako akodan ma ye boni etie wo nyankopon. Abusafo, one of the saddest thing I have come to realize about your school system, they say, you put to everything that has to do with morality, Barbara, training, whatever it is, not out on chain. Me say, me go school near from me, Joseph was here to. Why was I called Joseph? Because your school, press be soft for a catechism, be an old chain idea. Near the idea, Joseph story near me, descent me, D, me drew P5 for air bomber, so me can say, I'm farming to Joseph. That was my name. Me drew secondary school and African personality seminar. The army can say, no, I won't even use any Obroni Dibia. Now, Mr. Sign, because your friend is up, Kokusafona, me a pencil do or say, and will say to you, Anumina. Whatever it is, I love the story of Joseph, who is telling our this young generation these kinds of stories. I bet what is right and what is not right. Remember, I'm saying we be a mature enough from me there, but transformational leadership, and the other one is realize your potential. Our young people need to know and read these things. But the school system, they saying GS doesn't allow anybody to be sending any book there near the DBA. I was saying, for how can we raise Josephs? How can we raise Kesbens that God can use? Ama ne botaye ni ne niso adi huna woma ye bushiane ye man etimi abem. If somebody is going through a system here, any free SHS, we are doing national science and math quiz and all that, but we are not doing any serious thing about what? Morality, love for country, love for people, and all those kinds of things. And we are not learning from Joseph's name. Why are we practicing what America is doing? And taking religion and all those things out of our schools, like what America is doing. Ninianum, would the woman in Mukai, Tisenia, Diasono, Ekayana. Ain't he Okotinaho eventually, Ninianum by? It's a long story. But we share infonia. As someone Ninianum by, and that's what New York can say. And Yamuna must deme baha. Na unyan kupong ne deme baha in order to save lives. Hey, how do you see your life? You are so bitter. And I will namwa and a man you will be an eye, and will be namaya me say ye, and I mean my me ye bayfu, and I will ye say, nomni adiade. How can God use people with this kind of mentality, nomni adiade? To achieve anything for one or one crop for. Shadi and crop way the year or more munia. And yet, when they came, he looked at them, what is or more eka or more kasa, or no oka, Egypt for kasa. And then he understands what they are saying. See, adia, ye, intina, ye, say, read some of the books that I've written.

I'll not leave this service the same way I came. In Jesus' name. Lift your voice and thank God, knowing that you'll not leave this service the same way you came, in the name of Jesus Christ of Nazareth. Come on, come on, come on, come on.

out by the blood of Jesus. As I pray and clap my hands, I apply the blood of Jesus Christ afresh to wash and cover my world afresh, and speak louder afresh over my life than any voice of the enemy. In Jesus' name, we pump by your permission. 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

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Blessings are ready now already. Yes.

Holy Ghost.

Let the fire of the Holy Ghost purge your spirit and empower your spirit. Let the fire of the Holy Ghost purge your soul and empower you. Let the fire of the Holy Ghost purge your body and empower you. Yes, yes, yes, yes, yes. You need the purging and empowerment of the fire of God in your spirit. You need a purging and empowerment of the fire of God in your soul. You need a purging and empowerment of the fire of God in your body. Yes, yes, yes, yes, yes. Come on, come on. Yes, yes, yes. Let the Holy Ghost, your spirit, your soul, your body, and empower you. I need let the fire of the Holy Ghost burn your spirit, your soul, and empower you. I need yes, pray for the purging and empowerment of the fire of God. Pray to receive, pray to receive, pray to receive the purging and empowerment of the spirit, in God, of God.

0: disrespect. 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Holy Ghost fire.
1: Holy Ghost fire.
0: Destroy every problem.
1: Destroy every problem.
0: Speaking against any part of my life.
1: In
0: Jesus' name. Holy Ghost fire.
1: Holy Ghost fire.
0: Destroy every problem.
1: Destroy.
0: Speaking against any part of my life.
1: In
0: Jesus' name. Begin a yes to God. The vampire of this. Shushu kumuruja. Or how be a kasatia ma brava ni sedia. Shano. Say, or how Piara are a cassettia, my brother, and Sabia. Oh, yes, Holy Ghost fire, destroy every problem,
1: destroy every problem.
0: Speaking against any part of my life,
1: destroy,
0: destroy, destroy, destroy. Let the fire destroy. Come on, come on, come on. Yes, yes, yes. Yes.

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Yes. Any problem that is being against your life, let the Holy Ghost fire destroy that problem. Let the Holy Ghost fire destroy that problem. Speak it against your body. Speak it against your family. Speak it against any part of your life. Yes.

0: shake you. 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Any part of my life. Yes, yes, yes, yes, yes, yes, yes. Ayadada, ayadada, ayadada, ayadada, ayadada, ayadada, ayadada, ayadada, ayadada, ayadada, ayadada, ayadada, let the fire destroy, destroy, destroy, destroy any problem speaking against your life. Let the fire destroy that problem. Let the fire destroy that disease. Let the fire destroy any problem that is speaking against any part of your life. Yes, yes, yes, yes, yes, yes, yes, yes, yes, yes, yes, yes, yes, yes, yes, yes, yes, yes, yes, yes, yes, yes, yes, yes, yes, yes, by the blood of Jesus, as I pray and clap my hands.
1: As I pray and clap my hands.
0: Secrets of the afflictions in my life.
1: Secrets of the afflictions in my life.
0: Lose your influence over my life.
1: Lose your influence over my life.
0: Die by fire. Lose your influence over my life.
1: Lose your influence over my life.
0: Die by fire. Lose your influence over my life.
1: Lose your influence over my life.
0: Die by fire. In Jesus' name. By the blood of Jesus, as I pray and clap my hands, secrets of the afflictions in my life,
1: secrets of the afflictions in my life,
0: lose your influence over my life,
1: lose your influence over my life.
0: Lose your influence over my life. In Jesus' name. Come on, press it on.

Yes, yes, yes, yes, let us see of

0: my hands.
1: Every problem of darkness, which the enemy planted against my life,
0: during the night.

0: free me bread. I will just know. See how I will just know.
1: Every problem of darkness.
0: Which the enemy planted against my life during the night.
1: By the

Whatever they succeeded,

Yes, yes, yes, yes, yes, yes, yes, yes, yes, yes, yes, yes, yes, yes, yes, yes, yes, yes, yes, yes, yes, yes, yes, yes, yes, yes, yes, yes, yes, yes, yes, yes, yes, yes, yes, yes, yes, yes, yes, yes, yes, yes, yes, yes, yes, yes, yes, yes, yes, yes, yes, yes, yes, yes, yes, yes, yes, yes, yes, yes, yes, yes, yes, yes, yes, yes, yes, yes, yes, yes, yes, yes, yes, yes, yes, yes, yes, yes, yes, yes, yes, yes, yes, yes, yes, yes, yes, yes, yes, yes, yes, yes, yes, yes, yes, yes, yes, yes, yes, yes, yes, yes, yes, yes, yes, yes, yes, yes, yes, yes, yes, yes, yes, yes, yes, yes, yes, yes, yes, yes, yes, yes, yes, yes, yes, yes

Yes. Yes. Yes. Yes. Yes. Yes. Yes. Yes. Yes. Yes. Yes. Yes. Yes. Yes. Yes. Yes. Yes. Yes. Yes. Yes. Yes. Yes. Yes. Yes. Yes. Yes. Yes. Yes. Yes. Yes. Yes. Yes. Yes. Yes. Yes. Yes. Yes. Yes. Yes. Yes. Yes. Yes. Yes. Yes. Yes. Yes. Yes. Yes. Yes. Yes. Yes. Yes. Yes. Yes. Yes. Yes. Yes. Yes. Yes. Yes. Yes. Yes. Yes. Yes. Yes. Yes. Yes. Yes. Yes. Yes. Yes. Yes. Yes. Yes. Yes. Yes. Yes. Yes. Yes. Yes. Yes. Yes. Yes. Yes. Yes. Yes. Yes. Yes. Yes. Yes. Yes. Yes. Yes. Yes. Y

0: 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In Jesus' name, we have prayed. Shout amen to your prayer. By the blood of Jesus, I shall pray and clap my hands. Let the angels of war, let the angels of war be released to fight on my behalf concerning any battle in my life. In Jesus' name, I use the vampire bombs. Yankopon abofo a odi akon.
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0: Yen sane won.
1: Yen sane won.
0: Na onko e o mafa.
1: Na onko mafa.
0: Efa. 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
0: E wo yes. Somebody pray for the release.

Yes, yes, yes, yes, yes, yes, yes, yes, yes, yes, yes, yes, yes, yes, yes, yes, yes, yes, yes, yes, yes, yes, yes, yes, yes, yes, yes, yes, yes, yes, yes, yes, yes, yes, yes, yes, yes, yes, yes, yes, yes, yes, yes, yes, yes, yes, yes, yes, yes, yes, yes, yes, yes, yes, yes, yes, yes, yes, yes, yes, yes, yes, yes, yes, yes, yes, yes, yes, yes, yes, yes, yes, yes, yes, yes, yes, yes, yes, yes, yes, yes, yes, yes, yes, yes, yes, yes, yes, yes, yes, yes, yes, yes, yes, yes, yes, yes, yes, yes, yes, yes, yes, yes, yes, yes, yes, yes, yes, yes, yes, yes, yes, yes, yes, yes, yes, yes, yes, yes, yes, yes, yes, yes, yes, yes, yes

0: In Jesus' name, we have prayed. Shout amen to your prayer. By the blood of Jesus, as I pray and clap my hands, every yoke of the enemy that has hindered my breakthroughs from reaching me on time, break by the anointing. Break now. 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In Jesus' name. By the blood of Jesus.
1: By the blood of Jesus.
0: As I pray and clap my hands.
1: As I pray and clap my hands.
0: Every yoke of the enemy.
1: Every yoke of the enemy.
0: That has hindered my breakthroughs. From reaching me on time. Break by the anointing. Break now.
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0: Break now. 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

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Hindi and Petrus from reaching you on time. Hey, let a young pray by the anointing. Let a young pray by the anointing. Let a young pray by the anointing. Let a young pray by the anointing. Let a young pray by the anointing. Pray by the anointing. Pray by the anointing. Pray. Pray. Pray. Pray. Pray. Pray. Pray. Pray by the anointing. Pray by the anointing. Pray. Pray. Pray. Pray. Pray. Pray. Pray. Pray. Pray. Pray. Pray. Pray. Pray. Yes. Let me see you praying like a warrior. Come on, come on, come on, come on, come on, come on, come on, come on, come on, come on, come on, come on, come on, come on, come on, come on, come on, come on, come on, come on, come on, come on, come on, come on, come on, come on, come on, come on, come on, come on, come on, come on, come on, come on, come on, come on, come on, come on, come on, come on, come on, come on, come on, come on, come on, come on, come on, come on, come on, come on, come on, come on, come on, come on, come on, come on, come on, come on, come on, come on, come on, come on, come on, come on, come on, come on, 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
1: First 45 minutes, I'm going to tell you. And I'm going to tell you about my AS4. At the 7th minute, yes, I'm going to tell you about the 7th minute. And I'm going to run in football. So take you one person, we'll take you another person. When you're talking about a defender, I'm going to tell you about the other half of the game. We are taking the two, Francis, and Joshua, 9 seconds on the 7th minute. Game not ever very bad. So I have 45 minutes. I think I have to be on the corner. I have a big answer. I said, 7 minutes. I was on that. I have 40 minutes. I have 40 minutes. Now I'm going to leave it by a long book. You see, I reached out to the same. I have getting ever. And about 3 minutes left at the second part of the game. I was so wonderful. Back. We shall support us from SF and Hobbies. I will go to the Empire. Game no air very well. The identity of the game no air is very low. Because I don't know what are the chapters of the coach in Sinama. The Dina, or the Banana, or the Banana, or the Banana, or the Banana, or the Banana, or the Banana, or the Banana, or the Banana, or the Banana, or the Banana, or the Banana, or I don't know what I have to do in the FAO. What's that? I have more to be taken out. I have come from the FAO to have the head coach of the team. You never have more good chance of what the man is better. Obviously, this is a man of my question. I have a fan to the party. Now, there was a exceptional player of 42 success jersey who is a better Emmanuel Nturi of AF 42, a very exceptional 42 success. Give him a magic knife and extension for the supporters. As it stands now, first 45 minutes time, I have one goal now, I have a positive, I have 7 minutes now, two Francis Jetua, and one Kutuma, the other Francis Jetua, oh, Hannah.

0: omo ahyemyensa young apostle sentiment here eto yet you first half can you na bon to for mine
1: I'm going to go to the house. I'm going to go to the house. I'm going to go to the house. I'm going to go to the house. I'm going to go to the house. I'm going to go to the house. I'm going to go to the house. I'm going to go to the house. I'm going to go to the house. I'm going to go to the house. I'm going to go to the house. I'm going to go to the house. I'm going to go to the house. I'm going to go to the house. I'm going to go to the house. I'm going to go to the house. I'm going to go to the house. I'm going to go to the house. I'm going to go to the house. I'm going to go to the house. I'm going to go to the house. I'm going to go to the house. I'm going to go to the house. I'm going to go to the house. I'm going to go to the house. I'm going to go to the house. I'm going to go to the house. I'm going to go to the house. I'm going to go to the house. I'm going to go to the house. I'm going to go to the house. I'm going to go to the house. I'm going to go to the house. I'm going to go to the house. I'm going to go to the house. I'm going to go to the house. I'm going to go to the house. I'm going to go to the

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0: for the second half, how to fuck any Bechem United goalless?
1: Every more, I'm a question. 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

0: League was way back. 3 seasons ago. 2 seasons ago, no Buna Ketemo. And the Copiemo, all day, Kuntuan Abanachia, or Concordain. A chance! No! Beautiful pass from Kevin Apia, Tanyako. A Kinemo Pia, Pimbon and Sentinel. Benjamin Asari and Yanit him. Born of the Kosias, Asman Jabonoso. Kosias, my piano, one acquache, Kevin Osesi, one acquache. Kevin Apia, Kevin Apia, Kevin Apia, and Asu Crab Apia. Kevin Apia now for Bonoso. Kevin Apia, Dominic Insobila, Tata, not the Kinsobila. My goodness. The born come on my born at track goal line. Oh, my born at track goal line. A goal kick. Born up the Ali Mohammed. Mohammed Rasu Craig Crabono. Herima Hatofok Bobo Kono. And also said Hatofok. Abu 2 games of Ali Grimono. Second half, 4 goals. And I'm at Miyashe. In the 2 games of Abo. Abu home game, I'm sure 2 second half. Away game against the Biani Gold Stars. Who second half goals. And the second half, you papa the amaphobia Bobo Konana. Kosi Asma Etata. Jawano. Referee Chema a goal kick. Referee Chema. And Emo Ayadin Papa Padiano. Why? And a draw first blood. You pian the bona chemo. Partner with Kevin or SB, SB, the piano and temper, so the one that runs for the Mensa. Beautiful first control. Mensa, Mensa, the crab on runs for the Mensa. Mensa, the Dasuke crab on 110. On the left hand side of attack with Joma, the one that come out, Rafael and Ponsa, perfectly. I'm a cat supply now. And I'm born Abedi, Godfrey Johnson, Sanya, Kobet Miakwana, up against Kwesi Asma, Asanya, experience with Bebe, the piano, so the Bianfa, Kwesi Asma. The piano, the one that come out, Martin Kakari, was sitting so deep. Maria Sanimo, the one that Chemshe Henry Kweku Watim, safety first from Boro up tonight. You take him bottom and a trash yet. You take my ball at trash yet. And you come to Ariama, had to fuck a Bobo Kono, Kwesi Asma, Kevin Osesibe. Ball back to Kwesi Asma, Obe Patson send to a Chada Kadima, Wasemo, not there, Kona Sulebi. Derek at every where you come apart. Derek at every picture me my intel on my swear she ye pa. And a funny man, sir, where Pia, the Bona Chemo, Bona Berry, Baba Abdullah, Abdullah, the one that come by Jawano, Jawano, I know Junako, Azania could crab on, Azania could Pia, the one that come up, Richard Jam to Gastinoka, Richard Jamana, or Gastinoka once more. Second of the game. The Chemin I tell them so a crab on the Pia, but the Kevin Apia, Apia Pia, the Bona Chemo, Crabbe, or Keston Okra, and Okra Pian and come out the one Papa, more Abdullah, Abdullah Pia Fem, Asanyako, beautiful town to that be Asanyako, receiving body your power twinning, done in the Hokama on 180 degrees 10, Pejabono Bolentin and Tottenham. 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One time pass to Ali Muhammad. Circle Ken Kodomo. Ho and a bonded Biatrinche. And the Peja, the one Martin Kakari. 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Okunuma, the Ama friend, and Obian Timin Twatana. 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Zero. 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Live comment on
1: Carolina United enya tio muka doma Adriana Football Club 1 Carolina United won.
0: 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Kaina Shannonson. May Umomo Pina exclusively. I won't come with ya. Okona Najiman Best Parker. A Diana Football Club 1, Carolina United 0. But Astro Teflonson of Dreams FC 1. The PNE Gold Stars. Kaina Shannonson said. Razak Abdo Salifuno, Edma Dreams FC Bobo Kono, Dreams FC 10 against 11, Kaswa 2 ball.

0: 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Fa wo nkrata sama e fa wo claims ho nyina. 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
0: Aseda insurance brokers wo Kumasi Aduma Aseda House, first floor. 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
2: and I'm John Yama for
1: Udieti. 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
1: 811121. That's
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1: Open
4: 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Ellen Trace, Adriana Papel, Jones New York, Tehari, Casper, any be break account. 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
8: 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Adoma na that's why you don't call me. No. Eye Kesven TV Plus, and then you don't call me every wo. What be you, man? Who did ya? 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So, I'm saying, young Cassie and Beba will not say, yet the uncanny Beba be swore, your Beba be choked, Romuni, and my upper pony the rule, I'm out of four, anyone of us will bow and see between me and I and who know about the top. Who's his number? We a 0551 666 933. 0551 666 933. 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

0: Omaris, your fair young seven more enchemo, any. 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
1: a we like Nkrumah daring to imagine a future of Africa that is not a beggar but a builder. This is the pilgrimage that we carry, a civic charge we hold to protect the rivers that still runs through the land and forest that stand upon it. As a minister responsible for land and natural resources, I respectfully call on all of us as citizens and to join these governments in this renewed fight against illegal mining and environmental degradation. Osajefo loved this land so fiercely as he loved his people. To honor his legacy is to defend the soil beneath us. With the exact unyielding courage he showed in the struggle for Ghana's emancipation. We, the current generation, must leave our rivers, forests, natural resource base in their pristine state, securing our true inheritance for generations yet unborn. Ula Chairman, none of what has elevated this year's celebration has happened by accident. Let us acknowledge His Excellency President John Dramani Mahama and the government of Ghana, whose decision to place the journey to Nkrofo and to declare the Founders Day as on the national calendar and officially get Parliament to pass permanently Kwame Nkrumah's birthday as the Founders Day by law. Or we can clap for President John Mahama.
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2: All Ghanaians must fully recognize, respect and hold in high esteem the monumental role Dr. Kwame Nkrumah played in putting Ghana firmly on the global map. Nkrumah's vision was expansive, visionary, and fiercely pan-African. Therefore, celebrating him in this magnificent, befitting manner in his home district is a duty incumbent upon all of us, regardless. True patriotism demands that we rise above partisan narrowness to honor those who laid the bedrock upon which our present democracy and national identity rest.
0: Amari Seripana or Kasei, Ayankane, Frank Atuni Abedi Achiri, Adima NPP, Aminyuku, Dr. Matthew Poku Prempe, Eresa Nsemno Etuja. 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
3: We saw our father covered in blood walking into the house after one assassination attempt on his life. Forgive us if we stayed away. 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We were scared. We were confused. But the good news is that we've come back. And we want to make a contribution to Ghana's progress.
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4: and how prepared the institution and this management is ready to receive them. And then I will follow further to examine the data, and then we ensure that you don't lack food. We make adequate provision for your meals. I'm happy to announce that President Mahama have directed that we review yes, your menu to make it
0: Eto hwe koma demofra na che. 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
1: Oh, thank you.
4: Hey, where for na barabe?
1: 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Kumasi ultimate fashions e wo prisons run about Accra opposite UTC. 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

0: my first caller on the line. 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It sometimes it happens, but this one I needed some more details. He's gone. 0551444933. 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
1: Mipacho, 14 years.
0: About your timing, huh? Maintain a cast of you, but please see a doctor. Why? 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Hello?

0: about your team in Kami Mwajo. 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About your meet you and you made in a how into our free streams of life. I shouldn't struggle too much to hear you. 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But your good evening.
1: Good evening.
0: What you say? Hello, brother. You but your dear how are you?
1: Yes, we have the same. Mita family when you ask me. Your family is not even a Mita family. Hello. Hello.
0: What are you doing?
1: Hello.
0: What are you doing?
1: Your family is not a Mita family. Yes, sir. It's a village dwelling. I'm a little bit back from the world. So,

0: What are you?
1: Oh, Mansua, Baname, don't worry. It's a Baname, you know, we pass. It's a normal duty. No, we shall be a little so. Only one can a year come across a new body panel. So, say, you want your panel to be there. The panel so, no, five woman, I know.
0: There may be some
1: worry.
0: The same worry, oh, ma. Uniba, I know 34 years. Pacho, a busian dear, a blue stage be in your life, a busian mujanqua.
1: You put it in the same at the Obian baby. The brand me bredana, we see, Sisian baby, the dama soria. And we said the Obian nubia, no one on the Obian nubia. And the name is Dungeon.
0: Let me be. Dear Miss Ruin, I'm a son. Also, you know, you are doing a few one, yes, a bibit in your two. Because they say, they are wondering in Annie, say, Bibibato, no, Bibato, no, will be and who will be serving any more. Also, you are doing a few
1: one,
0: but what I say? But what did I make? So, this man said, on your busier, Nibiano, or the four within the blue baby, a busier, and your mojank one. Ono also timi sinkete se ene misi me starti ache chile busuyani bi but maybe odini nam se na ya no biya bidi misika and all of that no. Building a family is a very conscious effort oh. How are you relating yourself with the extended family? Ene you can't say extended family in our settings here in Ghana it is gradually dying out. Me sure se wa utie mi me sure se ni udi wa chikura bae se ibe bae wanye ni kura wante ni nkanda. 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She Obi, I did it. Pimpi, my baby. I did me Obi. And to no kakrebi a wenya no. If there's a wife and a kid, and when they be an amo deny that, kwa kujina. And tisa busuya there's all person chichiri biya. If it's my chance, if you want kasa osu. You can build a family. You can start a new family tree. He said, baby, if you come, kwa kupi inkre. So if I say we free, maybe I be 300-400 kilometers, sir. Who would come to you? All back when I scabe no dey faka aba. So no, ndi nkande e yaman fra fukuru. O beti akwa kudi onum. Mfie bebere na o ma me no papa currency ho no mo da. Just on abafie. When the unfortunate happens, if your mom and dad are gone, it's more or less to say that you're on your own. I'll hear the side of my guest when they come. Good evening.
1: Good evening, sir.
0: But you have to say?
1: I'm here to hold.
0: You, but you didn't know when you made streams of life, sir.
1: No, uncle of mine. I'm paying for my mother.
0: Yeah, too, sir.
1: I'm driving. Yeah, I'm going to go here. I'm going to go to Metro. I'm going to go to Toy. I'm going to go home. I'm going to go home and say, the bell fee, and now I reckon I'm to go 3 good years. And now, my year, and the washer, Miss Annie and Colam, you know, on Cossacans, Washer, Colam, Uncle Avi. The senior man had gone. The water me up between a sorry at 90. The woman's a 90 and 90 year, me too good year. The now don't come in to me, Tia Crotiso. Now, say, I can't do automatically, yeah, me Timiaka. And your cow, then we'll meet Naka. The same so, Obano su yare. Nanny, who could I mean for so? Now, so much nature of Bano. Now, my sister Jen said, if you be a or what can be a automatic? Say a taxi, say I'm your cow, say a sprinter, or from woman. Nan so, maybe you cramman, maybe a yetma. That said, your Bano, without some shamino, no so much national. Your mamina.
0: I can only note your number down. If anything comes up, we'll see what we can do. If anything should come up, we'll see what we can do. I've noted your number down. Good evening.
2: Who is this?
0: Nyaminti. Yes, yes.
2: But so, that you can say, me, me, me, me, me, me, me, me, me, me, me, me, me, me, me, me, me, me, me, me, me, me, me, me, me, me, me, me, me, me, me, me, me, me, me, me, me, me, me, me, me, me, me, 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
0: 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You leave it and then talk to us. Why? Streams of life. Hello.
4: Hello.
0: Hello.
4: Hello.
0: Hello.
4: Hello.
0: Hello. Hello. Hello. Hello.
4: Hello.
0: Hello. Hello.
4: Hello.
0: Hello.
4: Hello. Hello.
0: Hello. Hello. Hello.
4: Hello.
0: Hello. Hello. Hello.
4: I'm not sure if you're a person.
0: I'm not sure. So it means, sir, who ye be? And I'm not assassin, and tissa. So the main advice so for now, let me say, try and stay out of ukun issues. Mind your own business for some time, okay? Let play a part as a wife, and you're confrontational to him. Say, "Bia, the bini na person kubisa." Say, "Na dena, na dena." Say, "Ukun city on pesa, on pe challenge." On pesa bia krabi oya de kon pesa bia baby san bia until they join for some time. But what did they make no?
2: Now
0: observe it, say, and say, be baba. Because Bama or Kacho say, Umi Nansa and all of that today. I think, say, I know a thing. So I just say. And the money sounds was the sound of crying this so. As you say, no. Oh, Shawma, you are minding your own business. She say, no money, I say.
2: But I'm here for.
0: I'm here for. There should be enough to occupy you and take your time. But what did they make no?
2: Number
0: four, no, or something to me enough. Someone that will show me.
2: Number
0: four. You're looking here, you know. If you're not a guy, I'll know better.
2: Number four, darling.
0: Until you know, knock around.
2: Number four, darling.
0: Don't you die bare how many months?
2: Number four,
0: a chapa. A chapa. Number four. Some men are not the same way you
2: move. Sister, I'm in the minute. I'm going to go.
0: I'm a person. No skill, no education. Oba utie me. Don't go into this kind of situation. Oh. No skill, no education. O de kwa wari a be ma betete o. Oba bluff o sa. I feel for her. She's frustrated. 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What can she do? Dey no bit me aye. It means that she has to stay and suffer. She also otena ho na o suffer sa. Question, inclusive that bang. ti sa baba we no de bia won hia no no wo ye tantan tan psychologically she's not sound, emotionally she's not there, financially she's not, physically she's not.

0: I feel so much for this girl. But you see, the situation, no, and yet isolated, though. And my baby, this is how they find themselves. They went into marriage to take themselves out of poverty and out to get some freedom from what they were in already. Hello. Hello.
1: Yes, sir.
2: Hello.
0: Good evening. Good evening. Hello.
2: Good evening.
0: Good evening.
2: But your
0: man
2: is here.
0: Let me have them.
2: Uncle Sam, in fact, last week in Minami Frey, I make us a bear manager, a jammy, a maintaining canoe. Now, where dear, may I know, Master May, you said, and you may be a free move.
0: But I can't be sure.
2: Sasan Yamuka will say, Inquija will some mom pie man with me and me and ya.
0: You can say, you do baby up. Bear mana or as a untaining canoe, funny say, with free.
2: Okay,
0: yes, fine, so we're free. No cost for a show.
2: Aye.
0: Because Bema, or one man, I wait me down in the chair, Mamma dear. Send you be now to Nanko Baba and Quaba.
2: No, correct.
0: But what do you say?
2: Never told me to
0: ask. It's your career, fine, sir. Who says you ask what you couldn't eat? Not sure, woman.
2: No, correct.
0: Open pie now, kind of radiate back, Kyle knows what the neighbor bread with that. That's fine. But for now, lead your life that you are a single parent.
2: Never
0: told me. But what do you say? Streams of life. What is giving you sleepless nights? From a moody kawasem.

0: good evening.
1: Majosu.
0: Pacho, hi, Kes Ben, streams of life. Pacho, come on, say money to you. Radio set view on my loud and tell me feedback. The patch also over all radio. If you hunk a crana mint on Kaye, but that's it. Good evening.
2: Good evening, Father.
0: Yes.
2: What's wrong with you?
0: Let me have to patch on our swear.
2: Okay, Father.
0: Good evening. I'm in Tiva.
2: Father, there's a small boy. I feel a mystery. You see, Juma. Let me meet. That is the news. By the two months, Mr. Dinipa, I'm offering myself money.
0: But your command is for
2: me, killer meat, me, master, the
0: chief.
2: It's not still that grand. By which, you know, with an Indian idea and a self kind of mammy, Miss Machi. Confidence in the end of all. By me, the tennis is not one. A money, and I share the crowd that I didn't do the day.
0: But your master, no, what's your country?
2: On Jamie to that.
0: I'm not sure. 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castle of the pimp cry beer, a bit me cheating, Debbie. Trailer, dear, and you dear quince. My ancient would cheat. Almost an antenna and chain. No one who's a woman who cheat. Do not assume, don't come to driving with assumptions. Hey, Yenisa, catch you, Yenisa, and Miss Ropa. Hello, good evening.
3: Evening, Uncle Sammy.
0: Yes, please. What's
3: your majority?
0: Majoso.
3: But first, I'm sure you're not going to be able to get one of the women. We invest in the year to Yamiadom will be introduced to taxi. I'm the year. Now, the Majuma Mayan Ghana for Fanchin, but as a type for Pema. There's I've been faithful for the last 7 to 20 years. me starting me touch your man. All that I know is my right. There's a Sophie say, me starting me touch your man. They bear no problems. Say, Obi premise me friend no come be Ukraine me client. Me you be busy me say my no business oh me client me friend me. But your bar what me friend me area. Me go need your own person but me come back. I want to all sorts of ways of feeling about. So my people are not going to say. And the human being, one, I don't know any this. I need to see in table. So the whole kind of say, I'm going to confirm in plan. They say, I'm confirm a client. So I'm going to do a lot of times because the human being is a client for the because when you're casting a deal, I'm going to throw now. I'm going to that very day. When you sell service, three way around, I know you're going to but. True on the behavior of intimidation, but we lose you, the client. And then I'm going to be full of any power. I don't know if you're meeting them for the past year, 1 month, something that I know that. But I'm in the secret, but I don't know, make sure I'm in my school today. But I'm in the income. So it went on and went on and went on. One night, no, I didn't say, I didn't put a minute in income. I'm going to make a minute in income, and I'm going to say, I'm going to say, I'm going to say, I'm going to say, I'm going to say, I'm going to say, I'll be able to carry it open. Because me too, say me, I'm living a faithful life. I was me catching, and you're not living a faithful life because I know that one day I will die. That means it's ahead of me. I'm not going to be a man. You're not living a faithful life, but I'm living a faithful life for myself. Tell me, yeah, that you move free one more, and I will move back, maybe the age now. And I'm going to put my back. But this thing keep on happening each and every day. A woman will apologize. I said the
0: word I know,
3: but I
0: said
3: no, it
0: would be something.
3: Me would you
0: mean it? I said be my chow. This is a unya call pen and you go
3: yes.
0: Me pa chow.
3: Me pa chow pa.
0: I know you're in kwa. What did I make? Me pa chow meet you pa. I know you're in kwa. Benna, a man nipa na bema no onu so kwapa no nya hwee aja se
3: okay
0: so benya funko na yiri bibo fu die mpacho mane nyo wan tie no ntina wo so bua fu out me atwe manso be 3 months ne dia pacho ni bibi
3: pacho mi tie
0: o bu fi afa phone to silent
3: pacho mate
0: o tere mi kain
3: pacho mate
0: o bu fi afa phone fa to silent
3: pacho
0: o expect is a call bibi ba ana se o hwe so benya caller o tie
3: bale tie
0: and I do not hold the other honor bear 9 crana. What the phone is so good to me? What pee? That's a wooden passer, no correction, no causing in our way. I was haba. The judgment will be so say, why the frail one? See, you make up a family boss be, and no, I don't know. Now, don't talk about teaching me this to be now. One. There be a man, the same city, any more travel in the moon.
3: Most at times, you know. I have come in who say, me did you walk in that room? I was doing that. But now the complaints need also. And I was even trying to say, remember, if you have a plane, I'm going to how my humans with you. But worse, who didn't say to the Yamada, wait, me from my phone. Now, say, really, fingerprint was where they won't sign up. Once I said, we'll be for once.
0: But you know, you didn't come out. Why?
3: What did
0: them kind of? And now you're in quite. My mother, they go through the same thing. They say, yeah, my dear man. Call now, be you feel any problem, baby. Oko fia, wapon. Call be a way expected, be a no. Obie, phone any, that's a call about. For phone, show button, the pee. Oka your calls are no saba. Nano soprano, and money, because so many, hey, I sent for France Saba. But what is it?
1: Ladies and gentlemen, girls and boys, and to restrict na be den na cash be fie. The same woman, yanfa cash on two tables so.
0: And say different matter.
1: And also a different matter.
0: And it's a different matter. I think that the obey of the Asunji Bebano, Uncle Noye.
1: Yeah.
0: The obey of the Asunji Bebano, eh?
1: But on all the Oini Yem
0: Act, I can
1: create.
0: On Ufisa, let me just open.
1: On Penis, you go the other way.
0: You have to go the other way. A simple crowd. Wouldn't you put a mother in a fish at your phone? wrong ground. Obi phone password or the other sukras had the camera and see them on mobile.
1: Password number 3 4.
0: Yeah, you already inside the camera and see them on my just mobile phone. I know. Streams of life, Kesben 93.3, Kesben 92.9. We're live on YouTube. You are doing Udin Komafa. Who are we teaching? Who are Brabo? What is giving you the sleepless nights? Talk to us about it. Good evening.
4: Good evening.
0: What is it? How are you? How are you? How are
4: you? How are you? How are you? 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
0: Ngo binzu bebi za communion ni ade ko hin.
1: Oh. Say
0: let me give you an example. When you go into a charismatic church, you don't go through what we go through in terms of your baptism near what a communion in chini a friend say.
1: A radiated
0: you know. But there's a name for it that I've forgotten. It also called classes for a long time. And now since you maybe on Sana, why they wait to
1: have no, yes, I'm it.
0: Oh, that it's oh, so called Anglican, or called Presby, or called Roman, Methodism,
1: say soup.
0: Yes.
1: Oh, say baptism. Now you are
0: God.
1: Until we are of age. Na who confesses, eh? If a dear Martin, dear Marcy, ain't my father used to say, me crying in my junk. Na yes, you be. Yes, you be, whether you are married or not, Oko communion. Ain't the church be an any day.
0: And I make a set. Oko into the charismatic setter. On the normal classes be a also Oko and Sana Yede, yes, you be. Okay, Uncle Louis call a harvest. Yes. Uncle, what does somebody go through to so and Sana call radio today?
5: Well, sir, over. Sorry. Now, yes, I only as a your discipleship classes.
0: Okay.
5: I take you through about 3 months. Until we are now your boss.
0: Okay.
5: Till boss, we are. Till during classes now, Colinano, communion, DNA, and Titi and Beba.
0: Okay.
5: Till boss, we are. Let us say you are qualified. So,
1: irrespective of whether you are married or not.
0: Oh, but dear.
5: Are you married?
0: No,
5: dear?
0: No, once you are, yes, you pin it. It is a big stage in somebody's life. After baptism, the next stage is what?
1: Confirmation.
0: Hey, confirmation is what I was looking for.
1: Into
0: confirmation. After confirmation, you can it's me a party.
1: Oh yeah.
0: At the mouth, say at least.
1: White.
0: Mm-hmm. Into confirmation, and I mean, but that was the word I was looking out for.
5: This year confirmed.
0: But yeah, and sorry, you know, me the confirmation.
1: For rapid growth of the church.
0: For
5: the rapid growth of the church.
1: For the rapid growth.
0: No, the new charismatic churches, no. Confirmation, nene yini na se ase.
1: Obstacles.
0: A long ma omo. Se obi ye preacher we na wa prepare wa kuma se oni rade. Ebe di dia. Baba communion na. When they open up. They don't ask why your confirmation, whatever. Obi I then show you.
1: I was saying. I mean, even in some cases, you know, they teach you how to do it at home.
5: They take you through that 3 months.
0: Not to cut you. So this woman's issue, and say, "Me kuno no emfanim kwa sorry dem."
1: Catholic.
0: On the communion no, for 30 years no, hani pa. So what should she do?
5: Me kuno emfanim kwa na. Enti me kuno ni communion.
0: Me kuno
1: Catholic. Say ishira ware no.
5: Ishira wadi. Enti amse suna so bi ane doctor.
0: Enti mami de obe phrase si ano.
5: Enti me ishira na. Me kuno kwa ni. Say.
0: Osi me kuno ni say obe jina japani.
5: So when you bear man to worry na bear man won yema and now say bear man in bibia and you prove now what say obo anu man ya dia say say are you for no matter so no so so we to make me ya amman cat mama the cat so sanity and the moment say why anya won so why anya will impo where say what where do obo anu I got interstate division.
0: Okay, I'll go there, Meba.
5: What did I make?
0: Hello.
5: So, what did I lawyer for those?
0: Good evening.
6: Hey, Meba, some of them were wrong.
0: Did you so?
6: From so, we were back there 18 years. Now, my head is called for qualifying. We've been in the CA Joe, which is same map, was 75 years. Which was 2 months, which was not for me. But the only trust who visited there was the PTA and the Muslim Metro and Anchor. so fi bi ya nyam ma fe o aga ka ko ko no fa na
0: amba cho uma na ka no hefa
6: be ma ka no o wu akura ase
0: so so mutimi ka bu no mbe sho mu ni aba 75 means o ba penyi e ko nanim
6: o mu ni na war war ko ko fo
0: eh se o ma war war no se o mu ni akuma no me de o mu cho me ni ba be sho mu ni akuma no e ja be de me ni sa wo be bi adru bia no we say also when you're 18 years at 75 or 18 years there's nothing wrong but because when you into in this hard day no or some man can it me there so o ma ware ware ntia somebody else you carry their sister's burden no we dey miss weather where the next streams of life so near can to be part chopper we dey fetch me why fetch me say say me can say had the friend can say me yam want mumu am yet na no say to me powerful why to miss mo fan chebe good evening.
7: Hello, good evening.
0: What are you saying? Maka radio set once say mo minya mesra wo. O ka sa telephone ma meto nkan ti do radio no why?
7: What
0: are you saying? What are
7: you
0: saying?
7: Hello.
0: What are you still on radio no ema feedback?
7: Hello.
0: Yes. What are you saying? What are
7: you saying? What are you saying? What are you saying? In one day, many of them were tough for Zanano Bakutan. But the internet, I'm sure Kuran Kama. By the media, sir, the Kuran the best of the years. They are saying Kajan Kurana, so Mount Kuranaman. The next one is to me to say, Sanitan's young Kurana. Gamma, me from Banamishu, Muna, like, on me, sir, one from Kurana, mammy, and I'm doing the mission with their own Missica. To understand this Kamano. I feel one, or yes, or boom, dear, and my man's in his cabin. It's not as a happy passer, and it's not a good one.
0: But you, I will ask him now, Kayana.
7: The patcher, I mean, a jaddy and tibby.
0: Anna, I won't tibby you.
7: Patcher.
0: Anna, who say, who should open so Jim Colano?
7: And Colano, the ordinary called you, and my mother said, it is 7 years here. And Cranham Lamington. By do time, may I send a coupon cran, so man Cranham Lamington. No one else and Cranwanichin.
0: I don't know, Pastor Jim Colano.
7: Oh, and yes, I may be you know, my tell me, person in Common Bamington cross, or man Cranham Lamington.
0: But what's in question, Colano?
7: The patronomic call by Fisher, yes, I didn't call there 5 years.
0: Tumu diya nache sawa pasaya biya nkankwala anu makwa nkwa nkwa mwa midi akwa makakrawa wanchai.
7: Mipacho nani.
0: Pacho wawari?
7: Mipacho minu bine tiba minyeni mwande. 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
0: Se ubi so be biya the probability si sa anu bekano eh very high. Pacho wate ya se?
7: Mipacho miki.
0: Because obe biya nyo nobe pese ni mba. 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Ebe yede yi. 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
7: that you meet your
0: pa enye oba oba bia no man to te ase ɔse ne ma nkɔkɔ tra ne kunu mpuna nkyɛ e
7: no plan for your near say as a memo me mo e ma kɔ na kɔ bɛ mo kɔ satan na memo me film bɛ sɛ memo me film tamana mo me film e sɛ nka mo kwa makwa nka Mama mommy was ten child money back and my intent could be.
0: But you was hoping so could happen, I know. That's all my quire on. My would the money make the letter status quo remain, okay?
7: The patcher.
0: The baby, I'm with you now.
7: The patcher moon will be busy, sir.
0: And she said, every dope I saw for your man, I'm waiting for your home.
7: Oh, every day they meet me.
0: Maybe they can say, tell me a person question, maybe a bit of a show.
7: The patron.
0: And then the patron, I saw show more, not show, but my men born in the other say, oh, my grand,
7: I'm a giant machine. I'm a man for Niska, but because of certain feminine kindness.
0: And how many, when was the last time I'm on Muska?
7: 5 years.
0: Ah, my brother. Where do you want to be my good for power?
7: I have a pass because of the okay seminar.
0: Okay, so
7: Oh, sir, even for Flemia, at the beginning, a month, And she survey a woman do it, yes, and I'm asking one woman in Saka Kana, a man by him. No, yes, sir, Omo woman in Tina, and here, you did say, and send it believe me, no media. A honey, it's not an answer.
0: But I don't know why I found her.
7: You know, like, maybe move, my son, I'm a papa, I say, or never pamuko, or no, I say, or my bammy, I can't stay, I'm sure any more will be young. Nti nye nam sa nti nye nti nye sa nye sika onu akura nse onpe nye sika
0: Arada
7: yeah
0: nye sa unye bibia na ubibo udia sa yilie enyi na ho
7: nye sa nami nye sika pa manti bia nami sa nye sika
0: mani nye weja 2 to 5 years nti se what was the last outing kola ninka
7: I'm crying there about 2 years me. I'm not feeling any kasai. I'm the same as the woman me. I can't. Yeah, no, me feel man any new movie. I'm not baby. I'm not feeling. I'm feeling no more too few.
0: Is that only baby I will manage it?
7: Oh, you couldn't even name so bad. If you're putting no more too few on man.
0: I'd rather say what was saying I can't.
7: That's my own back on that.
0: No, my brother, we dey whine in here. We dey whine in here, crap. And she says, "Only 5 years. 5 years into what? What? What?
7: You don't hope.
0: But you penny penny, mungu jah tuwati.
7: Departure.
0: What? Departure. What? What? What? What? What? What? What? What? What? Wede wede wede wede wede wede wede wede wede wede wede wede wede wede wede wede wede wede wede wede wede wede wede wede wede wede wede wede wede wede wede
8: wede
0: wede wede wede wede wede wede wede wede wede wede wede wede wede wede
7: wede wede wede wede wede wede wede wede wede wede wede wede wede wede wede wede wede wede
0: wede wede wede wede wede wede wede
7: wede wede wede wede
0: I'm sorry.
8: Your son, my son, is disturbing our children.
0: No. See, right there. So, if you're not going to be with
1: them, I sympathize with the young man in the situation, but the challenge on the ground in the SSC, woman wants him to be here. You will be back. Wow, woman. Now, you will be here. And you will be here. Whatever the cause, we don't know. But I believe strongly, say, Nanka, so we'll make a frank effort. A call, come on, Bana Bushia. No more tenacity, no more cash assem. On say, Oma G traditional Aidin, they are born as animal. Oh, no, who can we phone so? Who can we anymore? They believe, say, that same night, the Ania who will be a dear son, and now their chair is finished. In the literally, no, who feels that the die is cast, or Copen wants them, say, Nisika.
5: So what I say, connectivity. As some more better friend we are born.
1: Yes.
5: I don't man Omujane.
1: Yes. Now so, the whole issue here, as I say, in Pempi, you know, I will advise the young man say, spiritual aspects, whatever it may be, say, onu nim say ni abohui ye daninua ye. One more the traditional aspect needing. I mean, that is where I always try to emphasize. Say, what the tradition did here? Traditional no so no. You want to share? Go, come on, buy no ebusiano. And no, it's not and to adjun. Go and see the family of the woman. Now, woman for a barn. Then she says, and we have a traditional aspect in our way. Now, more motia says, what to mean to woman as our ram. And we have to.
0: According to him, he made the effort. Sir,
1: no, the thing is that, sir, or no, I trivialize the issue.
8: Who
1: can woman say? The question is, ha, and a bema or buy no ebusiano, so buy no souvenir grounds. I can say. So, person here in Ma, I sent 1.5 years. Oh, who sent identity? 1.5 years. He had, in case of making effort, nimpeni for a bell, nimu. Now, the assessor of my farm will be our moye. Now, what me a henema. But, I did about qua, as I say, I say, wow, wow, ma, meaning the spiritual aspect, wow, wow, ma, a yo ma, no, bibo, do you say, we see cardema will bar a dino. I mean, I don't get it.
5: So, we believe
1: yes,
5: the level of your belief.
1: And nothing I mean, Mark can say, so, say, Mark can say, Uncle, not woman for the traditional aspect, and solve the issue, no. Because media say, I mean, inside that.
5: But woman, so good, you are
1: Oh, now, says, I say, me, your account,
5: too.
9: I'm not sure.
0: 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Chief Onanya Sunin Tien Cowboy is Yamidi Adundumia, Yawade Dianimi, 17 September, and Yam Papa, Urakom, I guess, and now watch it done. EBD Okumasi, then Yami Rich Park, from Ewia Dumino Ekusi, and Yumre Nonsia Rich Park. 1 week celebration of Maya Steven Boati. Bebasuwa denyame Rich Park. 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
10: Good evening.
0: What you have to say?
10: Pacho nyamiyadu na ye. 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
0: Nyamiyadu. 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
10: 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You can ask them to remind you to be